0: Serviço Nacional Brasil, International Service.
1: Hello, listeners. Another cultural bulletin from Radio Nacional da Amazônia begins now, broadcasting from Brazil to the world via short waves. Today's program and throughout this week, you will learn about the curiosities of the world's largest open-air folklore festival, the Parintins Festival in the state of Amazonas. The Parintins Festival takes place on Parintins Island, located on the banks of the Amazon River. The island is 420 kilometers away from the city of Manaus, which is the capital of the state of Amazonas. The Brazilian state shares its name with the gigantic river, and it is located in the heart of the Amazon rainforest. The festival always takes place in the last week of June and attracts thousands of tourists from all regions of Brazil and the world. The island of Parintins has almost 100,000 inhabitants, but during the 3 days of the festival, this number increases by about 40,000 tourists. The soul of the Parintins Festival is the competition between two oxen, one red and one blue, just like in the Rio Carnival, which has samba in schools. In Parintins, there are two associations that compete for victory, Garantido, which defends the ox with the red star, and the Caprichoso, which defends the ox with the blue star. The inspiration for creating the festival floats and music comes from a traditional legend in Brazil. According to this legend, Mother Caterina was a woman who was pregnant and had a craving to eat ox tongue. To satisfy the woman's craving, her husband, Father Francisco, sacrifices the boss's favorite ox. Father Francisco was a cowboy in the farm, and the owner of the ox threatens the cowboy with death.

in the northeast of our country. But first of all, do you know how does Festas Juninas change across Brazil? In the countryside, especially in the northeast, they are deeply religious, traditional, and homemade parties. People get together along all over the year to organize the square dances and the nights around the bonfire. In the big cities, it takes a different form. There are concerts, big stages, commercial stands, but the spirit of the festival stays the same. Festa Junina, it's a so unique traditional party in Brazil because it's a blend. We have indigenous, Portuguese and African elements all coming together in a celebration about land, faith and joy. And it happens all over the country in very different ways. It changes like everything, but the essence is still alive. The dancing, the music, the corn foods, and the sense of gathering.

0: Here in Brazil, June is all about colors, music and tradition. It's the season of the Festas Juninas, the vibrant blend of folk culture, country life and Catholic tradition, honoring saints like Saint Anthony, Saint John and Saint Peter. In the Northeast, we have the biggest and most famous June festivals in Brazil. In the state of Paraíba, Campina Grande is often called the biggest São João in the world. This festival attracts over 2 million visitors during the month of June. The city turns into a giant party with forró music, quadrilha dancing, fireworks and traditional food everywhere. In the state of Pernambuco, Caruaru is the strongest rival to Campina Grande. The city competes for the title of the biggest São João festival in the world. Caruaru is known for its cultural richness, huge bonfires, and record-breaking corn dishes. Folk performances and local crafts are a major part of the celebration.
1: Esta herança foi deixada por nossos avós, hoje cultivada por nós, pra compor sua história, Maranhão. Ego!

In the state of Maranhão, the Festas Juninas have the unique Bumba Meu Boi Festival. The city of São Luís offers a particular mix of music, popular theater, and folklore, with costumes and stories unlike anywhere else in the country. From big cities to small towns, the Festas Juninas are a must-see all over Brazil. So, if you are thinking about experiencing Brazilian culture, June is the perfect time. That's our cultural bulletin for today. Stay tuned for more updates here with me, Ana Pimenta, radio host at Rádio Nacional in Brazil.

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1: Hello, listeners. Another cultural bulletin from Radio Nacional da Amazônia begins now, broadcasting from Brazil to the world via short waves. Today's program and throughout this week, you will learn about the curiosities of the world's largest open-air folklore festival, the Parintins Festival in the state of Amazonas. The Parintins Festival takes place on Parintins Island, located on the banks of the Amazon River. The island is 420 kilometers away from the city of Manaus, which is the capital of the state of Amazonas. The Brazilian state shares its name with the gigantic river, and it is located in the heart of the Amazon rainforest. The festival always takes place in the last week of June and attracts thousands of tourists from all regions of Brazil and the world. The island of Parintins has almost 100,000 inhabitants, but during the 3 days of the festival, this number increases by about 40,000 tourists. The soul of the Parintins Festival is the competition between two oxen, one red and one blue. Just like in the Rio Carnival, which has samba in schools, in Parintins there are two associations that compete for victory, Garantido, which defends the ox with the red star, and the Caprichoso, which defends the ox with the blue star. The inspiration for creating the festival floats and music comes from a traditional legend in Brazil. According to this legend, Mother Caterina was a woman who was pregnant and had a craving to eat ox tongue. To satisfy the woman's craving, her husband, Father Francisco, sacrifices the boss's favorite ox. Father Francisco was a cowboy in the farm, and the owner of the ox threatens the cowboy with death.

0: The one who saves Father Francisco from death is the pajé, who is the community shaman and resurrects the ox before the tragedy happens. This whole legend is set at the Parintins festival in the context of the Amazon, the indigenous peoples, the creatures, and all the mysticism of the planet's largest biome. The popular festival of the oxen already has more than 100 years of tradition in Brazil. In Parintins, the games with the ox had already been happening since the beginning of the 20th century, but the festival was only created in 1965. Every night, the venue receives almost 30,000 people. Furthermore, thousands of spectators follow the Parintins festival through the official channels of the festival. This year, the party starts this Friday, the 26th, and goes until Sunday. Follow all the information here on Rádio Nacional da Amazônia and decide who are you going to cheer for, the red ox or the blue ox.
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0: This was another cultural bulletin from our international service. 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Thank you for listening and stay with us.
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0: Olá, ouvintes! Começa agora outro boletim cultural de Rádio Nacional da Amazônia, transmitindo desde Brasil para o mundo através de onda curta. 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El Festival de Parintins se lleva a cabo en la isla de Parintins, ubicada a orillas del río Amazonas. 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El estado brasileño comparte su nombre con el gigantesco río y está ubicado en el corazón de la selva amazónica.